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1: Merci beaucoup. It's been great being here. Glad you guys could be with us.

the beginning is a very delicate time. Know then that it is the year 10,191. The known universe is ruled by the Padishah Emperor Shaddam IV, my father. In this time, the most precious substance in the universe is the spice melange. 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